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0: So is this a good part of the afternoon to start talking about how nice the weather is the next couple days?
1: Yeah, I
0: especially got some Bob Marley and the Wailers going, right? It's 95.7 The Jet. 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Look for sun at about 83 tomorrow afternoon. 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
1: What summer are we talking about? 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We were wearing Swatch watches. We had neon on our body. And the biggest movie currently at the box office was...
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1: It was Ghostbusters. 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

95.7 The Jets, variety of the 80s, 90s, and more. So was it Aerosmith the first year or Steven Tyler and then the reverse of that the second year? I don't remember. 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

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I'm Sarge. First thing tomorrow morning, another chance to get you to Vegas. $1,000 in your pockets. Yes, it's our iHeartRadio Music Festival presented by Capital One. We could get you there coming up tomorrow morning just about 9:10.

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It's 95.7 The Jet and Billy Joe. What's the

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1: Hi, it's Jody and Bender. We've got Journey tickets Thursday morning. We've got Mariners tickets Thursday morning. 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

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I am Sarge. Ooh, tomorrow morning, Bender has another way to get you in to see the Mariners for their A's series. It's coming Labor Day weekend with Puget Sound Showdown about 7:45 tomorrow morning on The Jet.

So did I not get to your song? All right. Good news is that Bob Hauer's in. He's a lot nicer than Sarge. Tapped a little red microphone powered by Buhoff Law while listening to 95.7 The Jet. 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

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Bob Howard here. 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Is it the Trapper Keeper book cover or pencil cases? 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

95.7 The Jet. 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Expectations.

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Thank you for being here. 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

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We've got Journey tickets Thursday morning. We've got Mariners tickets Thursday morning. 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

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Bob Howard here. Former All-Pro or Pro Bowler Trayvon Diggs signs a one-year deal to play corner for the Seahawks. Seahawks' second preseason game coming up Sunday, taking on the Titans.

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We've got Journey tickets Thursday morning. We've got Mariners tickets Thursday morning. 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

0: 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We've got Journey tickets Thursday morning. We've got Mariners tickets Thursday morning. 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
1: You know, you make me feel so good inside. 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

Jody and Bender. 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
2: Ice Cube's Big 3 season has come down to this. The Big 3 championship is coming to Charlotte. Who will be crowned the Big 3 season?

0: 95.7 The Jet. Jody and Bender will be live at 6. In the meantime, it's the Jody and Bender pre-show. You missed this?
1: People are very excited about Jody's Corner.
2: Yeah.
1: This morning, springtime love.
2: Springtime love.
1: Can it be found?
2: Right.
1: Jody's going to tell us.
2: Yeah, because there was a straw. Oh, thank you.
1: You're very welcome.
2: May I have some romantic music? Thank you. There is a poll of 2,000 single people.
1: Hold on a second. Do you want the Romeo and Juliet music or do you want Titanic?
2: Oh.
1: Which you prefer?
2: Well, no, because Titanic is sad. Let's go with Romeo and Juliet.
1: Well, that ends kind of sad, too.
2: Oh, no, which is sadder. Well, I guess Titanic is sadder because he dies and then she has to go on without him knowing.
1: Spoiler alert!
2: You can't spoil Titanic. Knowing that she pushed him off the raft and could have saved him.
1: What about Romeo the Sixth Sense? Juliet, he was alive the whole time. He was dead the whole time. Stop.
2: This isn't spoil old movie corner. This is love corner.
1: Love
2: Can
1: corner.
2: Springtime love be found. Bender, a poll of 2,000 single people were asked to name the top things they're looking for when it comes to dating. And okay. I'm going to tell you something refreshing and modern. Good looks are not in the top 10.
1: Stop it.
2: For those of us, they and yes, I'm then. Saying us, who don't add with any intense vanity that people would want to be with us because we're so hot.
1: Hold it.
2: We have other things to offer.
1: Wait a second.
2: Yeah.
1: Are you self-deprecating, saying
2: yeah.
1: that you don't believe, Jody,
2: yeah.
1: that you bring beauty to the table?
2: I'm going to say some nice things about my body. Number one, I have incredible skin. It's soft, durable, full of collagen.
3: Enhanced for your pleasure.
2: Don't add that stuff in when I'm talking. Number two, my hair smells great. Number three, I'm somewhat bendy, I guess. But after that, number four, I have interesting tattoos that all have stories. It is so big and so massive.
3: Don't add that in while I'm talking. It's confusing.
1: You're bendy.
2: Yeah. And I have exciting tattoos I can tell stories about. However, I have always used my charm and wit to get what I wanted in life. Now.
1: And what have you gotten?
2: Not much, honestly. Look around.
1: Look at all of this.
3: Look at all of this. Look at this long list of things.
2: Anyway, enough about me. 2,000 single people asked to name the top things they're looking for when it comes to dating. Within the top 10, good looks not in there. So, Bender, you have not seen this list from 2,000 single people. Would you like to take a crack at what is on the top 10?
1: Sense of humor.
2: Sense of humor, number four.
1: A good smell.
2: Mm-mm.
1: A nice smell is not on the list.
2: Nothing about smelling.
1: Nothing about looks. So pretty eyes, a smile. None of that's going to be on there.
2: No. Can you get past that and try other things? Nothing about looks.
1: Nothing about looks.
2: Although I will say you did notch two with good sense of humor because a great sense of humor is number four and they can make you laugh is number two. So that's two of them.
1: What if they have a good laugh?
2: Nope. What other things do you like about, say, Rachel?
1: Because look, if they have a good laugh.
2: All right. Oddly enough, snorting and heaving deep sighs, not on the list.
1: What do I love about Rachel?
2: Right.
1: She is sweet. She's kind.
2: Number three, kindness. There you go.
1: Very giving. What's number one?
2: Honesty.
1: Oh, okay. Mm-hmm. She's very honest.
2: An honest person.
1: Yeah.
2: Then number two,
1: yeah.
2: they can make you laugh. But let's count bottom up.
1: Okay, here we go.
2: Number 10.
1: Yes.
2: They dream big. Someone who has plans. Somebody who's organized with their
1: How
2: life.
1: How do you know this, though?
2: Because you ask them what they're doing with themselves, and they have like a five-year
1: yes,
2: plan.
1: Yes, but you have...
3: I don't know, we'll see what happens.
1: Yes, but you get beyond the looks to get to find out what is on their big scheme of things in life.
2: Number 9, they have a good job. Somebody who's stable. Sure, that's not a lot to ask. Number 8, they love to travel. Well, that works great for people
1: that
2: who like
1: good,
2: to travel.
1: That works good, sure. Okay.
2: Number 7, a nice family. Sure, why not? You come from good stock, you're good people. Number 6, great manners. Absolutely.
1: Yeah.
2: What's the saying?
1: You can judge a person by the way they treat a service staff
2: right.
1: at a restaurant.
2: Mm-hmm.
1: Okay?
2: Yes.
1: Yeah.
2: Great manners. Number 5, good communication. Because where would any of us be without good communication? As we mentioned, great sense of humor is number four, kindness number three, they can make you laugh number two, and honesty number one. So for all the people this spring who are looking for love, who don't have their good looks to fall back on,
1: right?
2: If you have a bulk of these other things, you might be in good shape.
1: Text, Jody, I think you were looking for the word flexible and not bendy.
2: Nope. Don't tell me what words I'm looking for.
1: Anything else? Any other advice?
4: Well, you have to lick it first, and then you dip it.
1: Okay, good.
2: Oh, God. What was I talking about?
1: Got it.
4: Then you went licking doorknobs around.
1: Good. Got it. Anything else?
4: So long and thin, and he whacks it so hard.
3: I am a long-term farter.

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0: 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Julie in Seattle is already halfway to the Hall of Fame. She's got 5 wins. Hi, Julie.
1: Good morning.
0: Halfway. Halfway to immortality. Are you feeling any more confident than you have been?
1: Yeah. I'm feeling about the same. I've been confident.
0: Well done. Alicia is in Tacoma. Hi, Alicia.
2: Good morning.
0: Good morning. How are you feeling going up against the champ?
2: Well, I'm a little nervous because I've been listening the last couple of days, and she's good. So we'll see.
0: All right. I'll throw the questions out. You guys are going to buzz in with your name when you know the answer. First person of 5 wins. Good luck. What U.S. state has the longest total amount of coastline?
1: Julie.
0: Alicia.
1: California.
0: Alicia, you can steal it.
1: Alaska.
0: Very good. And the challenger is on the board. Besides tennis, what other sport can be played at Wimbledon's All England Club?
1: Alicia. Badminton.
0: Julie, you can steal it.
1: Cricket.
0: Say again.
1: Cricket.
0: Looking for croquet. What giant beast was kidnapped from Skull Island?
1: Julie. King Kong.
0: And we're tied up at 1. What former country's flag featured a hammer and a sickle?
1: Julie. USSR.
0: That's 2. Can you name the 2 women that were married to Michael Jackson?
1: Julie. Lisa Marie Presley, and
0: Alicia, you can steal it.
2: That was the only one I knew too.
0: Oh, looking for Lisa Marie Presley and Debbie Rowe. Scoreboard is 2-1 in favor of the champ. What country is the setting for the movie The Hurt Locker?
1: Julie. Afghanistan.
0: Alicia, you can steal it.
2: Iraq.
0: Tied up at 2. What type of animal was Willie in the movie Free Willy?
1: Julie. An orca. Killer whale.
0: That's 3. In Greek mythology, who was the titan that gave man fire?
2: Alicia,
0: you got in there. Go ahead.
2: Ares.
0: Julie, you can now steal it.
1: Mars.
0: Looking for Prometheus. What are the 2 decks of cards in a classic game of Monopoly?
1: Julie.
2: Alicia. Chance and...
0: Alicia, you can steal it.
2: I didn't hear what she said. Did she answer?
0: Yes, she said chance.
2: Okay.
0: And there's 1 more.
2: Oh, okay. Chance and community chest.
0: Very good. We are all tied up at 3. Under what U.S. state lies the world's longest cave system?
2: Alicia. Florida?
0: Julie, you can steal it.
1: Utah.
0: Looking for Kentucky. What vampire did Tom Cruise play in Interview with a Vampire?
1: Julie.
2: Lestat.
0: That's 4 for Julie, 3 for Alicia. What was the last branch of the U.S. military to be established?
1: Julie,
0: for the win.
1: Space Force?
0: Game over. Wow! Yeah. That is
1: good
0: 6
1: job, Julie.
0: In a row for Julie. So Julie's already got her Mariners tickets this week, which means, Alicia, you got on the board. You also get Mariners tickets.
2: Hey! Awesome. Thank you.
0: Well done. Great game, ladies.

0: 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We typically end the show by handing the station over to you for damn. Haven't heard that in a while, but let's do one early.
1: Jody and Bender, this is Reggie in Beach Island, South Carolina.
0: Reggie!
1: Can we hear a little Janet Jackson Rhythms Nation? Thank you.
2: 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Jody and Bender's. Damn! Haven't heard that in a while.
0: Damn!

0: do another one.
1: How about the breakup song by the Greg Kim Band? Damn! I haven't heard that in a while.
0: Really?
1: That's my goat version.
2: 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Jody and Bender's

0: 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It's Jody and Bender. It's time for Time Flies. Let's take a look back at today. August 20th.
1: A rose must remain.
0: It was August 20th, 1946. 80 years ago today, Bellevue Square. Happy birthday to Bellevue Square. Opening up in downtown Bellevue under the name Bellevue Shopping Square with Frederick and Nelson as its original anchor store. You know, it's the first regional suburban shopping center in the Pacific Northwest. August 20th, 1977, the Voyager 2 space probe is launched to study the outer solar system and interstellar space. On board is a golden record of sounds and images representing Earth. Spoken greetings in 55 languages. It's got sounds of the Earth like thunderstorms and birds and whales. It's got a 90-minute global music selection with works of Bach, Beethoven, Mozart, Chuck Berry, and a president and a message from then President Carter. And that thing's still out there. August 20th, 1991. The Spin Doctors released their debut album, A Pocket Full of Kryptonite. Fun fact, the band was originally called Trucking Company. And this band included John Popper. Popper left this side project to focus on his main gig, Blues Traveler. How about that? August 20th, 1996. President Clinton approves the first minimum wage increase in 5 years, raising it to $5.15 an hour. The current federal minimum wage is $7.25 an hour, which hasn't increased since 2009.

man from England named Brian Adams. He's the other man in divorce papers after he spent years trying to cope with his wife's obsession with Brian Adams, the singer. He said he had to live with a 6-foot cutout of the singer Brian Adams at the foot of his bed with posters on the bedroom walls. He was granted the divorce. August 20th, 2011. Kim Kardashian marries Chris Humphries of the NBA. Oh, that poor bastard. Those crazy kids had only been married for 72 days. Chris would be out of the NBA by 2016. Kim would go on to marry Kanye West. That marriage fell apart, too. Kim has since stated that she handled the divorce from Chris Humphries all the wrong way, and that she regrets the way it ended. August 20th, 2020, Kamala Harris accepts the nomination for vice president, becoming the first woman of color on a majority major party ticket. Happy birthday! Birthdays, Connie Chung is 79 years old. Robert Plant, he's 77. Al Roker is 71. Joan Allen is 69. Fred Durst, he's 55. Amy Adams is 51. Andrew Garfield is 42. Demi Lovato, she's 34. And that's Time Flies for August 20th.

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2: 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Let's jump on a plane. Alaska Airlines announcing two new nonstops from Seattle, Paris, and Athens. Uber Eats has agreed to pay almost $4.5 million in back pay and interest and civil penalties to the over 14,000 Uber drivers in the area because they violated the city's app-based worker minimum payment ordinance. So there, Uber Eats, the U.S. national debt now stands at $40 trillion. Prince Harry and Meghan Markle moving back to the UK with the kids. Already got the kids enrolled in school, and this is reportedly 6 years after they stepped away from all their royal duties, and they're like, we're done with the US, and they're heading back to London, but there's no word as to why. Amazon accidentally posted Jason Statham's brand new movie to Prime Video before its actual theatrical release tomorrow. It's not there anymore. Chipotle is offering BOGO deals to those wearing school apparel or accessories from 3 o'clock this afternoon till closing time. Stat of the day, you ready? Nearly 50% of all dog owners prioritize their pet's diet over their own. Seahawks signing former Cowboys Pro Bowl cornerback Trayvon Diggs to a one-year deal. Mariners bounce back from their 22-0 shutout the other night. They beat the Brewers 7-5. They'll go again this morning at 11-10. Tacoma's Soundview Little League took game one of the Little League World Series in Williamsport, Pennsylvania. They shut out Alabama 2-0 in the opening round. The rain lost. The Sounders lost their eighth straight.

0: Jody and Bender Vault. How about this one?
1: I was saying you wouldn't like to eat a tomato sandwich with a cream cheese spread.
2: No.
1: I would. That sounds good. That sounds summery and refreshing.
2: That sounds refreshing?
1: Yeah, I love tomatoes.
2: Yeah.
1: No.
2: I like ketchup.
1: Yeah.
2: And I like spaghetti sauce.
1: Yeah.
2: But I don't like tomatoes.
1: I like the Whole Foods commercials when they're like, have a big slice of tomato with cream cheese spread. I can imagine being in your head going, no, thank you, Whole Foods. It's cool, Whole Foods. I want it.
2: I can't imagine shopping with you where I'll be reaching for things like Jif peanut butter and you're like, but here's a bag of nuts that we're going to throw in that blender over there and make peanut butter. I'm like, well, that's right here. And it tastes fantastic.
1: I made Josh pasta last night, or not last night, the night before, with crushed up tomatoes, crushed up walnuts for protein, and chopped up broccoli. And I did think of you in passing for a moment, going, "I should tell him I put walnuts in Josh's spaghetti."
2: Why would you put walnuts in spaghetti?
1: Because he's an athlete and he needs a lot of protein.
2: Get him a freaking granola bar. Why would you take a granola bar and sprinkle it over spaghetti?
1: It's not a granola bar because granola bars have lots of sugar. It's walnuts. They're powerhouses.
2: I know that you love your kid dearly.
1: I do.
2: But there are times when I feel bad.
1: Oh, you don't have to feel bad. It was so good.
2: Yeah, to you.
1: And to him. He ate like 3 servings.
2: He just wants a peanut butter and jelly sandwich with real peanut butter and not stuff that mom grinds up at the store.
1: Baby, if you call Jif real peanut butter one more time, I'm going to flip this table. Jif peanut butter is your favorite and you're allowed to like your favorite, but don't call that real.
2: I'll even go Skippy.
1: Yeah, you could keep Peter Pan, Jif, Skippy. Those are over here with processed peanut butters. Yeah. They're not real.
2: Okay. All
1: right. Grinding up
2: that's
1: peanuts
2: the word.
1: Is real.
2: But that's the word.
1: What?
2: Processed.
1: Yes. That's cool that you word. Enjoy it, but stop calling it real.
2: But it's real processed food.
1: Hi, I'm Bender for Kraft. Do you like your fresh peanuts with 18 things to keep it fresh for... 4 years.
2: But look at me.
1: Shelf life of 4 years.
2: Look at me. I'm a machine. And I work out.
1: Yeah.
2: I'm very physically active.
1: Yeah. You're churning and burning, and I just don't know what's inside you.
2: I don't need to
1: I'm
2: know.
1: Curious.
2: I don't need to have granola, walnuts, and crap sprinkled all over everything I eat.
1: Your insides are like, remember in Willy Wonka when he's on that big when he's on that big bicycle and he's like doodly doo and he's riding the bicycle and it looks like it's going through a car wash, but instead of water that's coming down, it's all sorts of like sputum and like weird cheese, and it's like and like all different colors.
2: I'm sorry, did you say sputum?
1: Yeah.
2: Is that a word?
1: Yeah.
2: Sputum. Sputum.
1: If you Google sputum, make sure you do an image search.
2: Sputum. Sputum, a mixture of saliva and mucus coughed up from the respiratory tract.
1: This is the best news report I've ever done.
2: Typically as a result of infection or other diseases,
1: right,
2: and often examined microscopically to aid medical diagnosis.
1: Right. My Jif peanut butter is giving me so much energy. But your insides are like... Now, on the other hand, my insides are like a flowered meadow with like birds, like the kind of place that... Sound of Music, where she's twirling on the hilltop in Austria. That's me.
2: Okay, but you know what?
1: What?
2: We're both going to get to the finish line, and I'm going to feel like I'm going to be enjoying my meals more than you.
1: Oh, at the end, I'll be eating that crap, too. That's you. Thanks to Jif. And that's the news. Thank you.
2: Outstanding. That might have been, you know what?
1: Everything you need to know.
2: Hey, grab that tape for the Marconi Awards. That right there, that's gonna be us nationally recognized.
1: I hope we win.
2: Way to go. You and me.

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1: 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Mariners tickets are on the line. And the way we have it set up this week, all you have to do is not embarrass the family. You at least get 1 point on the board, and you get Mariners tickets for playing Puget Sound Showdown. 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
1: Show you a good
0: Julie
1: time.
0: In Seattle looking for her seventh straight win. Hi, Julie.
2: Good morning.
0: Good morning. I'm going to assume your confidence level is right there. Nothing's changed. You're ready.
2: Well, I am still confident. Pressure's starting to feel a little more intense.
0: The pressure is starting to build a little bit. The questions may get a little harder from when we originally started. You're going to be taking on Lori in Eatonville. Hi, Lori.
3: Hi, good morning.
0: Hi, good morning. She's so excited. Off air, I was with the two of them were talking to each other, and Julie could tell Lori's very excited to just be invited to the party. Lori, are you excited?
3: I'm so excited.
0: Mariners tickets are on the line. I'm going to throw out the questions. You guys are going to buzz in with your name when you know the answer. First person of five wins. Good luck. Here we go. In which U.S. city do the NFL's Chargers play?
2: Julie. L.A.
0: What movie character was portrayed by both Robin Williams and Will Smith?
2: Julie. I blanked.
0: Nope. Lori, you can steal it.
4: Oh, I don't know.
0: Oh, we're looking for Genie from Aladdin. It opened 80 years ago today. What was the original name of Bellevue Square? Wow. Looking for Bellevue Shopping Square. What athlete has appeared on the cover of Sports Illustrated more times than anyone else?
2: Julie. Michael Jordan.
0: That's two for Julie. Lori's not yet on the board. Who did Han Solo get the Millennium Falcon from?
2: Julie. Lando Calrissian.
0: Wow, that's three for Julie. What chronic health condition is characterized by the body's inability to produce or respond to insulin?
2: Julie. Diabetes.
0: That's four for Julie. Lori is not yet on the board. What city's film industry is called Bollywood?
2: Julie
0: for the win.
2: I know the country.
0: Oh, no. Lori, you can steal it.
3: Is it Delhi?
0: Looking for Mumbai. In 2004, she became the world's first billionaire author.
2: Julie
0: for the win.
2: J.K. Rowling.
0: Game over. That is seven in a row for Julie in Seattle. Lori, I'm going to give you Mariners tickets just because you were so excited to play and you helped us kill some time.
4: No way.
3: Yeah.

0: BMW into Popeye's chicken.
1: That's correct.
0: And then people are trying to help her, and she's getting out of the car, and she's just like, oh, I can't go to jail. I won't last.
1: That's correct.
0: Because jail is not for people who drive BMWs. Jail is for people who drive Ford Fiesta.
2: Thank you so much. I appreciate it, for real. I cannot go to jail. I can't. I won't last there.
0: I won't last. Well, here's some rules if you're a BMW driver afraid you're not going to last in jail. Number one,
1: yes.
0: Walk up to the biggest, toughest person. And number two, pick a fight with them, right? Isn't that...
1: You find the biggest person, mm-hmm. and you pop them
0: right.
1: one.
0: Yeah.
1: That's right.
0: That's what we know.
1: That's what we do.
0: Right?
3: After plowing her Beamer into the Northwest 7th Avenue restaurant, it's what she's heard telling witnesses,
1: who
3: appeared to be there to help following the crash,
1: sure.
3: which wasn't thought to have caused any injuries, but it did come with advice from witness strangers who tell the woman...
4: Come on, leave the car.
3: Leave the car, she's told.
4: Leave that car, come on.
3: Cops tell us they were dispatched to a call of a woman who was operating a BMW that collided into the restaurant. We also sent the police the video from this incident. They told us they hadn't seen the footage yet.
4: You better run, leave the car.
5: I want to say that right now.
4: Come run, on. Leave the car.
1: Okay, and so the reporter's a narc?
0: We
1: sent it to the police.
0: We sent it to the police. They haven't watched it. I love it. They're like, you got to get out of here. Ditch the car. And she's like, no, I couldn't possibly leave my BMW. I mean, I feel bad that I crashed it into the Popeyes, obviously, but I can't go to jail. Look at me, for God's sakes, with these soft hands and this beautiful complexion. I won't last.
1: Okay, you're mm-hmm. under normal circumstances.
0: Yes.
1: You adding a voice.
0: Uh-huh.
1: Would work.
0: Right, but we know what her voice sounds like.
2: Thank you so much. I appreciate it, for real. I cannot go to jail. I can't. I won't last there.
0: I like mine better. It's funnier when I do it. She just sounds regular.
6: You're going to give me two pizzas like hell I am.
0: She sounds like a regular BMW driver driving her BMW through Popeyes, obviously.
1: Jody, we discovered earlier this week. Here it is, the end of the week. We've discovered Jody hates with a passion. All BMW drivers.
0: Well, don't do that.
1: That's what you said.
0: No, what I said was BMW drivers are the worst drivers on the road.
1: What's the difference?
0: I have personal friends who are BMW drivers. Don't say I hate them.
1: Oh, you don't hate them.
0: I don't hate them all.
1: You don't like BMW drivers.
0: No.
1: You said BMW drivers are the worst
0: drivers on the road.
1: Not that you hate them.
0: No,
1: you're just critiquing their driving style.
0: Correct.
1: Got it.
0: Yeah, they're the worst drivers on the road. And no matter how you try and stoke the ire, or get anybody to be like, shut up, Jody, you're a dummy. Everybody's agreeing with me. And also adding on their least favorite drivers, people saying, don't forget Priuses, don't forget Teslas, don't forget Audis, Lexuses. You know, and people are like, Subaru drivers are the greatest. And I'm like, I know. This is not new information. We're just discussing it. We're just putting our stuff on the table like Thanksgiving dinner. This is cranberry sauce. Everybody knows it. BMW drivers drive their cars through Popeyes. That's what they do. And then they insist that they're too soft for jail. That's them. That's what they're like. I love that.
1: There you go.
0: You're a friendly man and I like you. You're a good friend.
7: I want you to want me.

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1: 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Traffic is gonna suck all weekend. Southbound 405, Bellevue to Renton will be closed. 520 at Montlake, closed. Northbound 99, First Avenue South Bridge, closed. Northbound I-5, two lanes across the Ship Canal Bridge, closed. So if you don't really have to go anywhere this weekend, that'd be great. However, tomorrow, no wait, today's Thursday, right? Saturday from 2 until 4, I'm going to be in Sumner. So I got to go from Snohomish down to Sumner over the weekend. On Saturday, I'll be at the McClendon's in Sumner with Backyard Butchers. Come hang out, and I got free stuff for you. But mixed in with all the road closures, I'll be on the road with everybody else yelling and screaming at the closures. Hey, look at that. The U.S. national debt now stands at $40 trillion. Alaska Airlines announces two new nonstops from Seattle if you want to go to Athens or Paris. Netflix has released a documentary that Boeing is not going to be happy about. Free Fall, A Reckoning for Boeing, focusing on Boeing employees who have raised concerns about what they described as declining standards inside the company. There's a new proposal for a seasonal approach for cars back at Pike Place Market, reopening the street to general traffic like 4 days out of the week in the fall and the winter, and then putting the pedestrian focus restrictions back into effect for weekends and special events. More layoffs. TikTok's letting go of about 75 of its Bellevue employees. Uber Eats has agreed to pay almost $4.5 million in back pay and interest to the 14,000 Uber drivers in the area because Uber Eats ignored the app-based worker minimum payment ordinance. Take that, Uber Eats! Prince Harry and Meghan Markle moving back to the UK after 6 years in the US. Seahawks signed former Cowboys Pro Bowl cornerback Trayvon Diggs to a 1 year deal. Mariners bounced back from their shutout of 22-0 the other night. They beat the Brewers 7-5. They'll wrap that series this morning at 11:10. Tacoma's Soundview Little League took game one at the Little League World Series in Williamsport, Pennsylvania. They shut out Alabama 2-0 in the opening round. The Rain lost, and the Sounders lost their eighth straight. Whoa.

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0: A couple of days ago, I shared that I had something wrong with my eye. And earlier, it was over the weekend, I was playing with the dogs in the yard and something got my eye, irritated my eye. I woke up Sunday morning, my eye was kind of puffy, and then Monday morning I woke up and it was even worse, and Rachel, my wife, got a little worried and made me an eye appointment. I talked about this on the air on Monday. I was telling Jody about it off the air a little while ago, and she said, so what's the update, because it looks worse. I didn't know it looked worse. I thought it was actually getting better. No, it looks bad. Oh.
2: Well, that's I'm your friend. I'm going to tell you honestly.
0: I totally get that.
2: It's not like a haircut. It's your eye, and it does look worse. It looks worse today than it did yesterday because it looks a little red. Have you been rubbing it?
0: I have, but not this morning.
2: You don't want to rub it too much because you could inflame it.
0: I'm currently, I've got what does that say?
2: Tobramycin and dexamethasone.
0: Okay, that's what's being a drop in my left eye 3 times a day.
2: It's red today and it wasn't red yesterday.
0: According to the doctor, there was no foreign matter in my eye, and thankfully, there was no scratching of the cornea.
2: That is grateful.
0: That is fantastic.
2: You did have a case of poop eye, though.
0: Not have a case of...
3: He's getting the old poop eye!
0: That was Jody's official diagnosis on Monday.
2: That's still what it is.
0: As she's looking deep into my eyes.
3: He's getting the old poop eye!
0: All right. Text to 52309. The damage that we caused to the audience without even realizing it. Text reads, I have a double hernia, and every time Jody says...
3: He's getting the old poop eye!
0: I laugh, and it makes me sick.
2: I'm sorry.
0: Thanks for that, she says.
2: I'm sorry.
0: I have a double hernia.
3: He's getting the old poop eye.
2: He does have it.
0: I don't have anything foreign or fecal in my eye.
2: You had poop in your eye, and it has caused a minor infection, and it should clear up in a couple of days. But today is the worst day, so just be safe.
0: You know, Jody, you're making me very self-conscious of it.
2: I'm going to take my old Keurig cup and stick it on your eyes like a warm compress. What do you mean self-conscious? I'm your friend. I'm also a Jewish mother at your disposal.
0: That's right.
3: He's getting the old poop eye.
2: This is like a matzo ball straight into your eye, which is a good thing. in this case.
0: I didn't think it looked like when I woke up the last couple mornings.
2: Yeah.
0: It has felt poofy. Mm-hmm. And like, oh my God.
2: No.
0: I don't want to even look in the mirror because God knows I'm going to look like Rocky in like, you know, round 5.
2: No.
0: But this morning I'm like, oh, it doesn't feel puffy anymore.
2: See, that's funny. The perception is totally off because Monday when we first got back from vacation, halfway through the show, you were like, do you see my eyes all red? Something happened to me. And I hadn't noticed anything.
0: I'm sorry. Is that what I sounded like?
2: Yeah.
3: Do you see me? My eye hurts.
0: It's always fun.
3: I have to go to the mall. Rachel says I have to go to the mall.
0: It's always fun to have conversations with Jody because it becomes a one-man play. And then it's always fun. And I'm sure if you're a friend of Jody's, or a quasi-enemy, you find out what you sound like in her head.
3: Hi, welcome back from vacation. Do you see my eyes all messed up?
4: He's getting the old poop eye.
3: My eye got all junked up.
0: Yeah, well, we don't have time for the news.
3: What about all the important things?
0: That was all the important things. My eye is apparently horrible.
2: It does look the worst today that it's looked. Why does that make you feel bad?
0: It's fantastic.

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1: 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It's another masterpiece from the Jody and Bender vault.
2: Reservations to visit the Sunrise and Paradise areas of Mount Rainier National Park this July opened 7 minutes ago, so you better get on there. Or you could do what Bender suggested and just park somewhere else and walk in from the road.
0: I don't understand why that's...
2: You've never been to paradise. I've been to paradise. Never been to me. Isn't that a song?
0: Yeah, what is that?
2: It is.
0: What song is that? What song is that?
2: Alexa, can you please play I've Been to Paradise, but I've Never Been to Me?
0: What is that?
2: I don't know. You look for it. I'm going to keep going.
0: I've never been to...
2: I've been to paradise.
0: I've been to paradise.
2: But I've never been to me.
0: Well, that helped.
2: That is a song.
0: I'm looking for
2: you
0: it.
2: You look for it. Nobody's on board. Please,

0: Undressed by Kings.
1: I've been to paradise, but I've never been to me.
2: Yeah. Worth it.
1: I've been to paradise, but I've never been to me.
0: I called dibs for karaoke night.
2: I've been undressed by Kings, and I've seen some things that a girl's not supposed to see.

0: Jody and Bender. We're going to do Time Flies. Take a look back at today, August 20th.
1: A rose must remain.
0: It was August 20th, 1946. Happy 80th birthday.
1: Oh, it's lovely.
0: Till Bellevue Square opens in downtown Bellevue under the name Bellevue Shopping Square, with Frederick and Nelson as the original anchor store. You know, it's the first regional suburban shopping center in all of the Pacific Northwest. August 20th, 1977. The Voyager 2 space probe is launched, studying the solar system and interstellar space. On board is a golden record of sounds and images representing Earth. 55 languages are included. Sounds of the Earth like thunderstorms and birds and whales. A 90-minute music selection with Bach and Beethoven and Chuck Berry. And a message from then President Carter. That thing is still out there. August 20th, 1991. Spin Doctors released their debut album, A Pocket Full of Kryptonite. It's mentioned, it's worth mentioning because of the fun fact, the band was originally called Trucking Company. And that band included John Popper, who bailed to go work on his own gig, Blues Traveler. How about that? August 20th, 1996. President Clinton approves the first minimum wage increase in 5 years, raising it to $5.15 an hour. In 2026, the current federal minimum wage is $7.25 an hour, which has not been increased since 2009. August 20th, 2004. Usher has the number one song, but it's a weird story out of England involving Bryan Adams. There's a guy named Bryan Adams, not the rock star, but the other man in divorce papers. He spent years coping with his wife's obsession with the rock star Bryan Adams. So he divorced her, said he had to live with a 6-foot cutout of the rock star Bryan Adams at the foot of his bed with posters on the wall. August 20th, 2011. Kim Kardashian marries Chris Humphries of the NBA. Those crazy kids will only be married for 72 days. Oh, man. Kim Kardashian has since stated that she handled that divorce all wrong, regrets the way it ended, and was feeling bad that he looked so bad in the reality show. Yeah. August 20th, 2020. Kamala Harris accepts the nomination for vice president, becoming the first woman of color on a major party ticket.

is 77 years old. Al Roker is 71. Joan Allen is 69. Fred Durst. He's 55. Amy Adams is 51. Andrew Garfield is 42.

0: 1057. You get to go to the show for free, a climate pledge on September 21st. We also got a trip to the iHeartRadio Music Festival with $1,000 spending cash for Vegas. That's coming up at about 9:10. Puget Sound Showdown coming up as well. We got a text to 52309 that said, while you're playing all the clips, can you play the one of Jody's Irish witch story? You guys are random, and I had to look for it. Here you go.
1: 95.7 The Jet from the vast Jody and Bender vault. How about this one?
2: Netflix has Lindsay Lohan's comeback called Irish Witch. Not Witch, Wish. It sounds better.
3: Lindsay Lohan and Irish Witch.
0: No! Irish Witch.
3: I'll have you, me hearties.
0: Was she a pirate? Is she Irish or is she a pirate?
2: In my head, that sounded right. Irish people don't say me hearties, only pirates. Do Irish people say me hearties?
0: No.
2: Are you sure?
0: Yeah, I'm positive.
2: Oh, damn it.
3: Hey, me hearties, it's me, Lindsay Lohan, the Irish witch.
4: You could be in Peru, and you
3: you scallywags.
0: Oh, my God.
3: This is how we talk in Ireland. Raise the thing and board the ship.
0: Raise the thing, Jolly Roger.

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0: 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It's Jody and Bender with Puget Sound Showdown. Julie in Seattle looking for her seventh straight win. Hi, Julie.
1: Good morning.
0: Good morning. I'm going to assume your confidence level is right there. Nothing's changed. You're ready.
1: Well, I am still confident. Pressure's starting to feel a little more intense.
0: The pressure is starting to build a little bit. The questions may get a little harder from when we originally started. You're going to be taking on Lori in Eatonville. Hi, Lori.
2: Hi, good morning.
0: Hi, good morning. She's so excited. And Julie could tell Lori's very excited to just be invited to the party. Lori, are you excited? Mariners tickets are on the line. I'm going to throw out the questions. You guys are going to buzz in with your name when you know the answer. First person of five wins. Good luck. Here we go. In which U.S. city do the NFL's Chargers play?
1: Julie. L.A.
0: What movie character was portrayed by both Robin Williams and Will Smith?
1: Julie. I blanked.
0: Nope. Lori, you can steal it.
3: Oh, I don't know.
0: Oh, we're looking for Genie from Aladdin. It opened 80 years ago today. What was the original name of Bellevue Square? Wow. Looking for Bellevue Shopping Square. What athlete has appeared on the cover of Sports Illustrated more times than anyone else?
1: Julie. Michael Jordan.
0: That's two for Julie. Lori's not yet on the board. Who did Han Solo get the Millennium Falcon from?
1: Julie. Lando Calrissian.
0: Wow, that's three for Julie. What chronic health condition is characterized by the body's inability to produce or respond to insulin?
1: Julie. Diabetes.
0: That's four for Julie. Lori is not yet on the board. What city's film industry is called Bollywood?
1: Julie
0: for the win.
1: I know the country.
0: Oh, no. Lori, you can steal it.
2: Is it Delhi?
0: Looking for Mumbai. In 2004, she became the world's first billionaire author.
1: Julie
0: for the win.
1: J.K. Rowling.
0: Game over. That is seven in a row for Julie in Seattle. Lori, I'm going to give you Mariners tickets just because you were so excited to play and you helped us kill some time.
3: No way.
2: Yay! Thank you.

0: It's about time I played the song of the day. Don't stop
1: believing.
0: Crazy.
1: Hi, am I caller 9?
0: Who's this?
1: Virginia.
0: Virginia. You win.
1: Yeah, yes. My kids are going to be so excited.
0: Journey's going to be a climate pledge on the 21st of September, not tomorrow. Just FYI.
1: Great. And looking forward to it. Thank
0: you so much.
1: And
0: you're going for free.
1: Yes.

0: It's 7 to 10. It's Jody and Bender. What song will we rap for? Damn, haven't heard that in a while. Get your last-minute requests in now using the TalkBack feature on the iHeartRadio app. Maybe we end the show with your song, a song we haven't played in a while. Got it? Okay. What will be the Gazette story today?
1: 95.7 The Jet. Here's something else you may have missed from the Jody and Bender vault.
0: Jody?
2: Yes, Bender.
0: A woman in...
2: Florida.
0: Las Vegas.
2: Mm.
0: This is a disturbing story.
2: Okay.
0: So follow along.
2: All right.
0: Because as I start to tell you the story, you need to stick around for the excuse given for the odd behavior of the woman in Las Vegas.
2: All right.
0: She was caught stealing a casket with a body still inside from a Las Vegas funeral home.
2: What sort of odd behavior are you thinking? Go on.
0: A person called the Vegas police around 3 o'clock in the morning to report that a body was lying face down in front of the affordable cremation. I'm sorry. First of all.
2: That's where you take your uncle who you hate.
0: The name of the place is Affordable Creation and Burial Service.
2: Yeah. I don't think you should get the most expensive cremation. I also don't think you should get the cheapest cremation. I think cremation in the middle of the road.
0: Okay, but can't you...
2: That's how I hire contractors also.
0: Okay, but, however, like if you're planning on opening up one, a cremation and burial service...
2: Yeah, I might.
0: Don't you want to call it something like, you know, Hidden Meadows? You don't need to call it the cheap place.
2: Cheapo's Fire and Fuel, bring them! Toss them in. We got you.
0: Toss them in.
2: Toss them in. We got this.
0: Police were called to a report of a body lying face down in front of the affordable
2: cremation.
0: With the casket abandoned on a nearby sidewalk.
2: Yeah.
0: Officers found the body lying face down. The dead person had arrived at the funeral home with a viewing set for August 26th, a day before the theft. Police looked at surveillance footage, which showed a woman entering the business by breaking the front window and reaching in to unlock the door. Video then shows her walking into the viewing room and dragging the casket out the front door, making multiple trips in and out of the funeral home before finally leaving. The woman was arrested, brought in, showed the video. What do you have to say for yourself?
2: Right.
0: The woman said, "I was not trying to be malicious and was very apologetic." She blames it on her drinking problem that causes her to black out.
2: Oh.
0: So this is like you taking Ambien. She had 6 beers. She said she blacked out from drinking 6 beers.
2: Yeah. A woman drinking half a case of beer and going into a cremation place and dragging a body out the door and leaving it is not quite the same as me taking my Ambien so I could get sleep for work and buying an ugly pair of pants.
0: Okay, but tomato, tomato. That's what you do
2: right.
0: under Ambien.
2: Right.
0: And for it was 6 beers. Isn't a half a case 12?
2: Right, I apologize.
0: Okay. So six beers.
2: Hey, I'm trying to say this lady's just like you.
0: 6 beers.
2: Right.
0: She blacks out.
2: It's a sixer, yeah.
0: And heads over to Affordable Cremation and Burial Service.
2: Yeah.
0: What? Was this place just in the wrong place? Like, was she just walking by?
2: Maybe.
0: Because there's no explanation as to why this particular place was the target.
2: Maybe they also do other things, like maybe it's an event center as well as a cheapo cremation place. Like maybe they have bingo on Wednesdays or like drag queen reading hour or something else. So she's used to walking down there and it was just muscle memory.
0: Oh my God, drag queen reading hour at the Affordable Cremation and Burial Service Funeral Home.
2: You got to rent the space out, right? Maybe it's a little slow. Everyone's still living. You got to still make your money. Maybe you could do s'mores. Family s'mores.
0: She's been...
2: Too much? I'm trying to figure out what else we can do to make the money at the cheapo cremation
0: place.
2: She's
0: been charged with burglary, grand larceny, and disturbing human remains in connection with being blacked out from drinking 6 beers.
2: Yeah. I mean, if you know you're a blackout drunk, you got to have locks on the inside and outside if you're going to go ahead and... bang 6 out in the middle of the afternoon.

0: 95.7 The Chat. It's Jody and Bender. Do me a favor. Circle the date. Tuesday, September 8th. That's when Jody and I will be back on the air together. It is 3 weeks post-surgery for Jody. She's been posting updates. She'll continue to post updates across her socials at Jody Brothers. We then share them across all of our socials at Jody and Bender. But she's doing well. She's in great spirits, sense of humor, whole thing. She just needs a bit more time to recover. With that said, I'm also going to take some time off. I appreciate you guys hanging with me for the last 3 weeks as I do this thing solo. Julie in Seattle is sitting on 7 wins for Puget Sound Showdown. When she won the game earlier this morning, I asked her, do you want us to call you back on September 8th or do you want to be put on hold? If you're actually waiting for me to give you the answer, come on. She's on hold. She'll be fine. I have an appearance on Saturday. I'm going to be in Sumner at the McLendon Hardware from 2 until 4 with Backyard Butchers. So come hang out. I got some concert tickets and whatever. That'll be Saturday from 2 until 4. Okay? But yeah, again, thanks for hanging out with me. I'm going to take some time off. Jody and I will be back on Tuesday, September 8th, and Bob will be filling in for us. In the meantime, we'll wrap the show with you. What do you got?
1: Good morning, Jody and Bender. Miss you, Jody Brothers. You know who I haven't heard in a long time is Kim Carnes. Would you please play Betty Davis Eyes? Because damn, sure. I've really not heard that in a long time. Thanks, guys. Great job, Bender.
2: 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Jody and Bender's. Damn! Haven't heard that in a while.
0: Nice! I'll be on TV on Good Day Seattle a little bit after 10 o'clock. So go watch Fox 13, okay? Martha's next. I'll see you later.

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Good morning. Now that it's after 10 o'clock on August 20th, it's me, Martha Quinn, on hand to say Happy National Radio Day. 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

0: 95.7 The Jet, your home for Sarge this afternoon starting at 3. You and me are going to rock out to Michael Jackson before 11 o'clock. My name is Martha Quinn. Today is Rockstar Kid Day. I am so happy because my daughter just moved into a new apartment and she likes it much better than our old place. When your kid's sad, it tears you up. And when your kid's happy, it's the best feeling. That's why every week you're invited to shout the kid you're proud of out.
1: Hi, Martha. This is Maddie from Laredo, Texas, and I'm very proud of my son, Johnny. He was chosen to help others in his job because he's one of the most knowledgeable. So proud of him. Thank you, Martha.
0: Hi, Maddie. Thank you back for telling me about Johnny. I love that. His boss said, hey, could you help everybody else out? Because you seem like you really know what you're doing. I'm so glad that you just inducted Johnny into the Rockstar Kid Hall of Fame. Thanks for listening in Laredo. Tell me about a kid you're proud of. 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

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Martha Quinn with you. If you've got a kid or grandkid starting school, or they already started school, what's the best way you can help them get a good start for a successful school year? My opinion is coming up in your wellness shot in minutes.

0: 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Pat Benatar is straight ahead. Martha Quinn with you. If you're a parent, a teacher, some kind of educator, what do you think is the best way to help kids have a successful school year? 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This is what I want to talk about in this daily health chat, your wellness shot. In my personal opinion, the best way to help your kids have a successful school year is talk to their teachers. Most teachers have times where they'll sit in the classroom and wait for kids to come in and talk to them about, you know, how do I do quadratic equations or something? And believe me, this is helpful. I think if I had known about this kind of service, I don't know if we did this back in the day, but like I got a full on F in geometry. And I think if someone was to sit down with me and talk to me about angles and all that kind of stuff, other than my next door neighbor, Carol Martin, I maybe could have done a little better. Carol got an A in geometry, which was really irritating because she was a year younger than me. But what are you going to do? But at any rate, talk to your kids' teachers about when your kids can go to them for help. That is your wellness shot. Happy Thursday.
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0: 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Blondie is ready to go for you in just a few minutes. My name is Martha Quinn. You and I, we get through the day with the artists we love. And each morning at this point, you get an update as to what they're doing. It's your daily news that rocks. If you are going to see Rush on their current 50-something tour, when you see guitar player Alex Lifeson shredding on songs like Tom Sawyer and Limelight, you'll be seeing kind of a new man. He recently quit smoking something he'd been smoking for decades.
1: Thank God I'm not smoking pot anymore because I'm so much clearer. I don't procrastinate like I used to. My memory is so much better. It's all the stuff that they tell you about cannabis, but I never believed it.
0: See the clearer Alex Lifeson when Rush plays Philadelphia tomorrow and Sunday night. Then they go from there to Detroit, Boston. The Cleveland shows in September are sold out. You can find ticket information at rush.com. That's your news that rocks. Thanks for hanging out with me, Martha Quinn. Today's mixtape, three songs linked together in that they have something in common. 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

0: Fox 13 Weather Center. I'm Chief Meteorologist Brian McMillan. Temperatures will warm to the mid-80s this afternoon. It'll be the warmest day of the week. Tomorrow, expect more cloud cover as we get into the afternoon hours, with highs still remaining in the low 80s.
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1: Happy Thursday afternoon. 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And to celebrate, me and my boss Shaggy, we came up with three radio songs. And we're starting with this one from 1979. It's the Queen, Donna Summer.

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So today's three songs were put together by me and my boss, Shaggy. Yes, only in radio do you have a boss named Shaggy. We had to include this one not only because it gave a certain lady, the Gaga, to her name, but how could we not play a song with lyrics like "Everything I had to know, I heard it on my radio." Here's the second of three radio

0: 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Oh, it is a good day when you hear Autographs. 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

95.7 The Jet, your home for Jody and Bender tomorrow morning, starting at 6. I want that pig. Martha Quinn with you. Did you see the video of the little pig running down the street in West Hollywood, California? Happy ending. They caught the little guy.

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0: 95.7 The Jet, your home for Sarge this afternoon starting at 3. The Bengals are straight ahead with your friend from the MTV days, Martha Quinn here. Talk about if at first you don't succeed, try again. It's Rockstar Kid Day. Tell me about a child in your life or maybe a kid you read about in the news who you're saying, this kid is a rock star. I would put all my money on this kid, Brock Morgan. He recently graduated Howard University with honors. He got a degree in broadcast journalism. He sent out 223 applications to TV stations and eventually landed a job in Huntsville, Alabama as both an anchor and a sports reporter. This is a career to watch. He does not give up. Good for you, Brock Morgan. Tell me about a child who's impressing you to the point you're saying this kid is a rock star. And, you know, by child, I don't necessarily mean a kindergartner like this kid, Brock Morgan. He's a college graduate. But, you know, a young person in your life that is impressing you to the point that you're saying, I want to shout this kid out. 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It's the Martha Quinn Show.
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He's got a novel coming out in November called The Eternal Return. I mean, writing a novel seems like it'd be a lot of work. My name is Martha Quinn. Thanks for starting the 1 o'clock hour with me and these sunglasses.

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0: 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That means today is Thursday. And every week with me, Martha Quinn, that means it's Rockstar Kid Day.
1: Hey, Martha, I have a daughter turning 32 on Saturday. Her daughters were both diagnosed with autism. She's two classes away from graduating with her bachelor's in psychology. She was diagnosed. I'm so proud of my baby.
0: Mom, you've got a rock star daughter and some rock star granddaughters. And I love how you said about your almost 32-year-old that you're so proud of your baby. I totally get it. Sometimes I look at my daughter and I think, my baby, and she's 29. Tell all those rock star kids hi for me. And they just got inducted into the Rockstar Kid Hall of Fame. Tell me about a child in your life you are proud of any age. You get through to me and I can get you on the air. And your kid could be in the spotlight. 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
0: Jacob, you just got inducted into the Rockstar Kid Hall of Fame by your very proud auntie, and he's going into sound engineering. 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It gets you to me, Martha Quinn, and I can get you on the air. And that talk back microphone gets you, That talk back microphone gets onto your phone when you download our free iHeartRadio app.
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Rick Springfield originally called it Gary's Girl, but he changed it to Jessie.

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Tons of kids are already back in Cleveland and St. Louis. They go back on Monday. What do you think is the best way to set kids up for a successful school year? 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

95.7 The Jet, you're home for Jody and Bender tomorrow morning, starting at 6. Playing you the songs that pick you up every time. It's me, Martha Quinn, with Billy Joel. Happy Thursday. What's the

0: 95.7 The Jet, your home for Sarge this afternoon, starting at 3. How you doing? I hope you've been having a great Thursday. Appreciate you making me and all of these classics a part of it. My name is Martha Quinn. You know, we've got this thing where when you're listening to our station on our free iHeartRadio app, you'll see a little red microphone. We call it a talkback microphone. And it gets whatever you have to say to me, no matter how old you are. Yes, exactly. I got to hear that again. I'm trying to figure out that song. I think it's an actual song. What is that song? Does somebody know? Tap the talkback microphone on our free iHeartRadio app to our young friend there. Thank you. I appreciate hearing from you, and I hope I hear from you again. You've got the Martha Quinn Show. Hang out for more classic artists.
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If you are in Los Angeles, go see Men at Work tonight at the United Theater on Broadway. Here's Simple Minds. I'll see you tomorrow. Miss you already.

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It starts. We're rolling commercial free at 3. It means nonstop. What do we got to get done here at the end of the workday? Or maybe you're trying to make your way home in one piece. We'll get you there. It's all brought to you by Sunset Chevrolet and Mr. Now, The Jets.

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yeah, a little cheating leads to leaving, and maybe you getting on a jet plane headed to find some love in Europe. Paris is a great city to do that. It's 95.7 The Jet, variety of the 80s, 90s, more. Alaska Airlines adding new flights to Paris and Athens next.

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0: Before you know it, fall flavors will be here. Yeah, the Pumpkin Spice Army is getting ready to march right in here. And why not? Yeah, here in the Northwest, we like our caramel apples, right? We like apples, period, about this time of year. It's 95.7 The Jet. Right in the 80s, 90s, and more. But nothing worse than trying to have a caramel apple and you're driving down the road, got your hands at 10 and 2. That's, it makes for a sticky steering wheel there on the Valley Freeway. So McDonald's is bringing some caramel apple beverages, including a caramel apple pie frappe, caramel apple pie latte, and a caramel apple iced coffee. Mmm, some treats for the drive home.
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1: 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Thanks to Live Nation. 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

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Let's get you into the park. 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

Billy Joel, 95.7 The Jet, bright of the 80s, 90s, and more. It's odd. Oh, another tough traffic weekend. Going to have stretches of 405, 520 work, and, of course, I-5 in the ongoing Revive I-5 project. So this weekend, pack your patience. Survivor now on The Jet.